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3: Basically, and the shortcut to this is they've come up, they say, with a new approach that will shorten the amount of time and shorten the gap that currently exists between the leading foundry, TSMC, and Huawei, and its partner in China, SMIC, or SMIC, which is a foundry with whom they partner. We had expected the gap. The gap currently is about 5 years, maybe about 5 years plus for the most cutting edge chips. What Huawei is saying is that they can close that gap and potentially start producing 1.4 nanometer chips as soon as 2031. TSMC says they'll be doing that in 2028. So they've shortened the gap if indeed they are able to do this, 1.4 nanometers being the next iteration, the most sophisticated and cutting edge semiconductors.
0: 美媒甚至预测，锚定率如果能够得到大规模应用，将会对全球芯片生态系统产生深远影响。Front
3: and center is ASML, the provider of these lithography machines into TSMC's foundries, and because of export restrictions, they're not able to sell the top range into the Chinese market, these extreme ultraviolet lithography machines, and that's why Huawei and SMIC have been trying to find workarounds because they do not have access to those cutting edge and that cutting edge kit. So ASML potentially is in focus because if others work out how Huawei is doing this, maybe there is some competitive threat to a company that dominates in terms of the production of this kit.
0: 目前，中国半导体产业正呈现出从点到面、全面开花的发展态势。同样，在9月7号，小米手机发布新一代折叠屏手机，其系统芯片玄界 O3 首发搭载了中国长鑫科技自主研发的最新一代低功耗内存 LPDDR6。
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0: the American economy, powering the nation's truck fleet that transports almost everything we buy. So when diesel prices rise, businesses pass that on to consumers who ultimately pay the price.
1: 柴油价格上涨，首先冲击的是运输行业。
2: It's getting rough to do this job.
3: This time last year, we were just about in a range of $8,000. As of now, we're looking about $12,000 to $15,000 a week.
1: 布朗大学沃森学院的伊朗战争能源成本追踪器显示，截至9月7号，美伊冲突让美国消费者因能源价格上涨额外承担约1000亿美元，而这笔成本还在以平均每两分钟约100万美元的速度增加。自2月28号冲突爆发以来，汽柴油价格上涨已经让平均每个美国家庭额外承担超过760美元的能源成本。
4: Well, 75%. We're talking about three in four Americans say it is not worth the cost. I mean, President Trump, pick up the phone, talk with any American out there, and chances are they're going to say, we don't like this war. More than that, look at this, 88% of Americans say that the war has not achieved its goals. It's not achieved its goals.
1: 纽约时报援引分析人士的话指出，霍尔木兹海峡仍然处于一种致命的僵局之中。海峡既没有完全关闭，也没有完全开放。伊朗无法完全关闭它，美国也无法完全让它恢复畅通。
5: Can you unequivocally say that ships that want to transit through the Strait of Hormuz can do so safely?
6: We're working cooperatively with fleets that do want to transit. Some ships are transiting, and of course, that's their choice. But the United States is working with teams from all the nations in the Gulf.To get transits and to continue to ramp them up. Iranian ships, of course, are not transiting at all. That's a ticking time bomb for the economy of Iran.
5: But you're not saying that it's currently safe.
6: We're getting a lot of ships through, but of course it requires the U.S. military to do that. We're not pre-conflict levels.
1: 航运数据分析机构游轮追踪者数据显示，截至9月3号的一周内，每天平均约有670万桶石油通过霍尔木兹海峡，比战事爆发前的几个月低了近60%。美媒指出，虽然美军持续实施护航行动，但许多航运公司仍不愿穿越海峡。航运业高管表示，他们不愿拿船员的生命冒险，也不愿因为船只遭袭而导致船舶停运数周。
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